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I don't even know yet. The hot 2000 and then hit. My rounds take off like a spaceship. I make you stream up in the club, which one's coming home? I don't even know yet. I don't even know.

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1: I just got home one evening, and I was just walking home, and it was really horrible, snowing, 'cause I lived on Riverside Drive.

And nobody was there and nobody was nowhere. It was really horrible, snowing. In Harlem. I come to my flat.